0: I'm so glad you're okay.
1: Wait. No.
0: I've been looking everywhere for you.
1: You died earlier, I thought.
0: Babe, what are you talking about?
1: No, it's a thing. Someone has to die every video.
0: Wait, what?
1: I'm sorry.
0: Why are you being weird right now?
1: We'll always remember you, though.
2: He was a nice one, too.
1: We have to give the people what they want.

0: get up. Okay, come on.
1: Okay. I have water for you, babe.
2: Okay. All good.

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1: 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Please, I need your help.

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I will tear apart this forest and bring back what it took from me. I see it in you. You're not the kind to give up.

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I could say so many things to you in a glance, in a picture. But here we are, writing back and forth, our thoughts encapsulated in little strokes of pen, meaningless phonemes strung together to transmit the banal, the most profound. Talk about the weather, talk about the essence of life. How can I take those little pieces, the brush of ink on paper, the tap?

thermal to be without them. The zero-dimensional force that can stop progress in its tracks or set a new universe in motion.